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Thank you so much, Angeline. Moving on to Celine Dion with a triple word. I love you. And the next song is brought to us by CDO Idol Hot Dog May Panalo Na with the cheesiest idol cheese dog ever versus previous formulation.

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1: Gusto-gusto. 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
0: Yes. 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Some may not be in the mood to love and forgive, whether sa romance or sa friendship. It's very hard to decide kung mahalin o patawad ang taong may grudge. 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
1: Wala naman kay 0804. Sabi niya, good morning Dr. Heart and Mom George. 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
0: Good morning. 6951. 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
0: Tinan mo to, Dr. Heart. 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

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Just my imagination. How I wish na it's just my imagination na magpaalam sa inyong lahat. Pero I need to wrap up the show. Dagang salamat for joining me, for being with me on this hot Thursday. Bukas, it's gonna be a kinky Friday. Abangan kami ni Dr. Heart, ha? Music from the Heart, 9 a.m. to 11 a.m. O yung ating question of the heart, ha? Medyo kinky, kaya be excited for that. At sa ating weekday afternoon show, ito po ang Dear Heart, alauna hanggang alas tres. So, mamaya, ha? You'll be with Jason Steele. Dahil siya na. O siya na gid ang musunod para sa kanyang Heart Afternoon Drive. 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Oh, siya. This has been George. Siya manatiling nakatutok. Siyempre, lagi lang dito sa Heart FM. 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Bye. 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

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Time right now it is at 39 minutes after 4 o'clock. Now we get Maroon 5 coming through. 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
0: 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Hot Dog Virginia.

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